0: Radio Città Fujiko 103.1 FM.
1: Freeze, I'm Ma Baker. Put your hands in the air. Give me all your money.
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0: 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Baby, when I kiss your hair, I feel electricity in the air. I'm gonna kiss your eyes. Then I'm gonna kiss your neck. 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
1: Ooh.
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